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4: Bruce County weather.
7: A few clouds tonight, the breeze becoming light, the temperature dipping to around 8 degrees. A mix of sun and clouds Tuesday, a light breeze, a high around 20.

From the tip of the peninsula to that pointy part at the bottom near Teeswater, people of the Bruce, mate! Oh, crap. I mean, unite! 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
0: The Three Sheets Brewing Bush Party. 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
0: Bruce County weather.
4: A few clouds tonight, the breeze becoming light, the temperature dipping to around 8 degrees. A mix of sun and clouds Tuesday, a light breeze, a high around 20. Sunshine and highs around 27 on Wednesday and Thursday.
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And that's just a preview of the things you're gonna get. Yeah.

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6: A few clouds tonight, the breeze becoming light, the temperature dipping to around 8 degrees. A mix of sun and clouds Tuesday, a light breeze, a high around 20. Sunshine and highs around 27 on Wednesday and Thursday.
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0: Bruce County weather.
7: A few clouds tonight, the breeze becoming light, the temperature dipping to around 8 degrees. A mix of sun and clouds Tuesday, a light breeze, a high around 20. Sunshine and highs around 27 on Wednesday and Thursday.
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7: Bruce County Weather.
8: A few clouds tonight, the breeze becoming light, the temperature dipping to around 8 degrees. A mix of sun and clouds Tuesday, a light breeze, a high around 20. Sunshine and highs around 27 on Wednesday and Thursday.
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8: A few clouds tonight, the breeze becoming light, the temperature dipping to around 8 degrees. A mix of sun and clouds Tuesday, a light breeze, a high around 20. Sunshine and highs around 27 on Wednesday and Thursday.
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0: Bruce County weather.
3: A few clouds tonight, the breeze becoming light, the temperature dipping to around 8 degrees. A mix of sun and clouds Tuesday, a light breeze, a high around 20. Sunshine and highs around 27 on Wednesday and Thursday.
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0: Bruce County weather.
3: A few clouds tonight, the breeze becoming light, the temperature dipping to around 8 degrees. A mix of sun and clouds Tuesday, a light breeze, a high around 20. Sunshine and highs around 27 on Wednesday and Thursday.
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0: Bruce County weather.
6: A few clouds through the overnight, the breeze becoming light, the temperature dipping to around 8 degrees. A mix of sun and clouds Tuesday, a light breeze, a high around 20, the UV index 8 or very high. Sunny and 27 on Wednesday and Thursday.
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0: Bruce County weather.
3: A few clouds through the overnight, the breeze becoming light, the temperature dipping to around 8 degrees. A mix of sun and clouds Tuesday, a light breeze, a high around 20, the UV index 8 or very high. Sunny and 27 on Wednesday and Thursday.
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0: Bruce County weather.
4: A few clouds through the overnight, the breeze becoming light, the temperature dipping to around 8 degrees. A mix of sun and clouds Tuesday, a light breeze, a high around 20, the UV index 8 or very high. Sunny and 27 on Wednesday and Thursday.
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3: Bruce County weather.
4: A few clouds through the overnight, the breeze becoming light, the temperature dipping to around 8 degrees. A mix of sun and clouds Tuesday, a light breeze, a high around 20, the UV index 8 or very high. Sunny and 27 on Wednesday and Thursday.
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0: Do it with Miller's. Bruce County weather.
5: A few clouds through the overnight, the breeze becoming light, the temperature dipping to around 8 degrees. A mix of sun and clouds Tuesday, a light breeze, a high around 20, the UV index 8 or very high. Sunny and 27 on Wednesday and Thursday.
0: Ripley, home of the fabled Ripley Huron Fall Fair. 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
1: A stretch of the shoulders, a roll of the wrist, a twirl of your tongs like a rock star drummer. 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
0: Bruce County weather.
3: A few clouds through the overnight, the breeze becoming light, the temperature dipping to around 8 degrees. A mix of sun and clouds Tuesday, a light breeze, a high around 20, the UV index 8 or very high. Sunny and 27 on Wednesday and Thursday.
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0: Bruce County weather.
3: A few clouds through the overnight, the breeze becoming light, the temperature dipping to around 8 degrees. A mix of sun and clouds Tuesday, a light breeze, a high around 20, the UV index 8 or very high. Sunny and 27 on Wednesday and Thursday.
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Lucknow, home of music in the fields and other things that are fun to do in fields. 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

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I think we all know it's a real lion made of rock and trees. 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
0: Bruce County weather.
4: A few clouds through the overnight, the breeze becoming light, the temperature dipping to around 8 degrees. A mix of sun and clouds Tuesday, a light breeze, a high around 20, the UV index 8 or very high. Sunny and 27 on Wednesday and Thursday.
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4: Bruce County weather.
5: A few clouds through the overnight, the breeze becoming light, the temperature dipping to around 8 degrees. A mix of sun and clouds Tuesday, a light breeze, a high around 20, the UV index 8 or very high. Sunny and 27 on Wednesday and Thursday.
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0: Bruce County weather.
4: A few clouds through the overnight, the breeze becoming light, the temperature dipping to around 8 degrees. A mix of sun and clouds Tuesday, a light breeze, a high around 20, the UV index 8 or very high. Sunny and 27 on Wednesday and Thursday.
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0: Bruce County Weather.
5: A few clouds through the overnight, the breeze becoming light, the temperature dipping to around 8 degrees. A mix of sun and clouds Tuesday, a light breeze, a high around 20, the UV index 8 or very high. Sunny and 27 on Wednesday and Thursday.
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3: A few clouds through the overnight, the breeze becoming light, the temperature dipping to around 8 degrees. A mix of sun and clouds Tuesday, a light breeze, a high around 20, the UV index 8 or very high. Sunny and 27 on Wednesday and Thursday.
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4: On a hot summer night, would you offer your throat to the wolf with the red roses?
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5: Will he offer me his teeth?
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5: Will he offer me his jaws?
4: Yes.
5: Will he offer me his hunger?
4: Yes.
5: Again, will he offer me his hunger?
4: Yes.
5: And will he starve without me?
4: Yes.
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5: Yes.
4: On a hot summer night, would you offer your throat to the wolf with the red roses?
5: Yes.
4: I bet you say that to all the boys.

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1: Good morning. 6 o'clock. I'm Matt Hermes. Saugeen Shores police say they've taken several calls about local businesses receiving counterfeit $100 and $50 bills. Police are encouraging you to inspect bills during transactions and report any suspicious ones. Gray County has approved its latest 10-year housing action plan, and councillors say it builds on significant progress that's already been made. Claire McCormack has the story.
2: County Councillor and Owen Sound Mayor Ian Boddy said people should take note of the progress and planning locally.
3: I hope everyone that has sent me an email calling me lazy and useless and saying do something is paying attention today. Gray County's been doing it for 10 years. Look at this plan. It's a really good plan.
2: Over the past handful of years, Gray County has purchased a motel to use as an emergency shelter. It's opened transitional housing on 14th Street West. It plans to open a 19-unit supportive housing program called Rockview in Owen Sound this year or next. And there's a pipeline of dozens of other affordable and supportive units planned for the next 10 years. Claire McCormack, Gray County.
1: 5 senior centers in Grey Bruce have received funding from the provincial government. Among them is Active Lifestyle Center Grey Bruce in Owen Sound, which received a $55,000 grant. The center's board chair, George Walton, says the money will help support programming and other costs.
4: It's huge because what it's allowed us to do is maintain costs that are affordable for the seniors today.
1: The towns of South Bruce Peninsula and Hanover, Northern Bruce Peninsula, and Hanover Public Library also receive funding for seniors' active living programs offered. And in national news, after years of labor unrest, Canada Post workers have voted to accept a new 5-year contract. It includes wage hikes of 6.5% in year one and 3% in year two. It will also add some weekend mail delivery. The union representing 55,000 postal workers says they voted more than 85% in favor of the deal. That's a look at the news. Now on to sports.
5: I'm RJ Broadhead. Here's the morning sports brought to you by RE/MAX. Canada blanked Uzbekistan 2-0 in a World Cup tune-up in Edmonton. Jonathan Osorio and Jaden Nelson had the goals. Canada's first World Cup match is a week from Friday on June 12th. The Stanley Cup Final starts tonight. Both teams are on a roll. Carolina's won 12 of 13, while Vegas is on a 6-game winning streak. The Vancouver Canucks named Manny Malhotra as their new head coach. Maple Leafs hired Judd Brackett as assistant GM of player evaluation and Freddie Hamilton as chief of staff. The Toronto Marlies lost to the Penguins AHL affiliate, but still lead the conference final 2-1. There were 2 blockbuster NFL trades. The Browns sent 2-time Defensive Player of the Year Myles Garrett to the Rams, and the Patriots acquired receiver A.J. Brown from the Eagles. Felix Auger-Aliassime's into the French Open quarterfinals. The Detroit Tigers hit 3 straight homers and helped the Jays by beating the Rays. The Jays are in Atlanta tonight. The Braves have the best record in baseball. That's sports. The forecast is next.
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1: Mainly sunny today with a high of 22, then a few clouds tonight and a low of 6. Sunny tomorrow and 23, and more sunshine on Thursday with a high of 27. Right now it's 7 in Port Elgin. I'm Matt Hermes. 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
0: On the Bruise.
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7: 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Tuesday?
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10: 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Y'all ready to do this thing?
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12: It's showtime!
0: There's not many people who pick Tuesday as their favorite day, Bruffer. That's the off day.
13: So Tuesday's your favorite day? Yeah, that's a brutal day to have your favorite day. Right. You're in rough shape here this morning, too. You're tired, eh?
0: I don't know why.
13: On a Tuesday, tired on a Tuesday.
0: Tuesday tired.
13: Do you know what I'm looking forward to? And you, too?
0: You, too.
13: You're a dad.
0: Yeah.
13: Just after 7 o'clock this morning, we're going to play a Dad's Up and Adam song, get you full of energy.
0: Maybe that's what we need today to do. Get up and get up and Adam.
13: Courtesy of Crystal's or Kristen's Pharmacy.
0: That's right.
13: And yours.
0: Tuesday, the only reason... Like, Tuesday's never been anybody's favorite day, and that's why they did things like Toonie Tuesday, where they had chicken for $2.
13: Right.
0: They had movies for...
13: Oh, yeah.
0: Toonie Tuesdays, maybe.
13: Stuff like that.
0: Boy, that was a long time ago. So they had to do something just for people. Taco Tuesday, Breastises Tuesday. They had to do something to attract people to Tuesday.
13: Do you know what happens at midnight?
0: It turns to Wednesday.
13: Tuesday's gone. Leonard Skinner.
0: I love that song, dude. Honestly, one of my favorite tunes.
13: It's good.
0: That's a good old
13: Southern rock
0: tune, man. I almost named my daughter.
13: Though, Brian. That'll give you some energy.
0: Yes, that'll.
13: And the sun itself is a source of energy.
0: Oh, it's vitamin something.
13: Yeah. So what are the vitamins?
0: Vitamin bright.
13: Or as I pronounce it, vitamins.
0: And we're going to have mostly sunny side. Maybe an odd cloud drifting around noon.
13: Well, it'll be odd, all right.
0: But mainly sunny today is what we're going for. 22. Look at the highs are coming. 23, 27,
13: 27
0: maybe by
13: Thursday.
0: Chance of a little rain by the weekend, but that's all right. We'll be indoor partying at Lions Head Arena.
13: Giving her.
0: Whoop, whoop.
13: Jeez, that's going to be something else, isn't it? You better rest up for that.
0: Dude, I know. I don't know how I'm going to get enough sleep.
13: That'll be heads down, no nonsense, mindless boogie.
0: And then Sunday, how am I going to get to sleep? Because I won't get to sleep till early.
13: Oh, I know it's going to wake you up.
0: What?
13: Road rash is coming in this morning.
0: Hmm.
13: Road rash, the band that's playing.
0: Excuse me.
13: Our birthday party.
0: Coffee. That's cool. Uh-huh. I'm excited about that. They're going to give us a little glimpse into what they're up to for the party, I'm sure. Yeah.
13: They're an energy band.
0: I like it. Good, because I'm going to need that.
13: Classic rock energy band.
0: I'm going to need that little boost. I don't know why I'd be tired today. Like, it's only Tuesday. It's early
13: in
0: the week.
13: You'll get over it.
0: Oh,
13: no,
0: I'm sure.
13: We've got a morning show to do.
0: I'm sure I will.
13: You're not tired anymore.
0: Tell me something funny. Here we go. All right. Hold on.
13: Yep.
0: There. How's that? Slap myself in the face.
13: Turn around. I'll do the other cheeks.
0: I don't like it. I decided I don't like hitting myself, dude.
13: Yeah?
0: That's what I decided. It's a national leave work early day, ironically.
13: So here's the thing, though. We're radio DJs. I mean, it's not like it's a real job.
0: No, we're not actually staying late very often anyway. Although I've already got some emails this morning. Do this, do that. And I'm like, I gotta do that.
13: Well, as long as you don't get one that says do the other thing.
0: You don't want the other thing.
13: You can do the this and that, but the other thing, that's always brutal.
0: It also is National Rotisserie Chicken Day. Which, I like chicken.
13: Kenny Rogers Roasters.
0: Yeah.
13: Seinfeld reference
0: even,
13: at one.
0: 6-11. Yeah, Boyd nailed that early. Even Swiss Chalet is rotisserie chicken.
13: Yeah,
0: or the grocery store ones, too.
13: Mm-hmm. That's a quick supper right there.
0: We almost always have one, because my wife would try to eat decent, and rotisserie chickens are pretty deep. They're healthy,
13: they're
0: right?
13: Tender.
0: We usually keep one in the fridge at almost all times. You just want to pick away at some chicken? There it is. Maybe we'll help you out with some... today, seeing how it's leave work early day, some hints and some tips on good excuses to leave work early. Please remember, you don't have that many grandparents, though. Right? That was the one in the schools you used to use all the time, if you played hooky. Oh, my grandma passed. How many grandmas did you have? You took like 6 days off this month. Hey? You don't remember doing that?
13: Well, no, I never. Why would you make an excuse? Don't be honest. I'm just not coming in. Screw you.
0: Huh? You never say that.
13: Well, not me personally.
0: You just show up every single time.

0: Likely, if he wasn't home, you could imagine. No, it did extensive damage, for sure. So that's not an excuse. That's a real deal.
1: I feel like this happens to Claire McCormack, our news girl, like every couple weeks.
0: Yeah, her pipes freeze, right?
1: Yeah, burst. Exactly.
0: Your dog this,
1: by the way, before you move on from the pipe burst, like to use that as an excuse, it doesn't have to burst. You're using it as an excuse. You could use a lot of other home things as well, like your fridge. If your fridge stopped working, you got to rush home and take care of that. You got to leave work early.
0: Have you ever got a phone call and somebody asks you, is your fridge running?
1: Yeah. And you say, well, you better go catch it. HVAC, any sort of repair person you might have to meet fix something, you can use that as an excuse. I've used a guy's coming to fix my Wi-Fi. I got to be home to let him in, right?
0: Yeah, but that was legit.
1: Stuff. Well, yeah, no, it was legit, but I'm saying you could make it up. Too.
0: Yeah, and you get the window right. We'll be there from 8 a.m. to 8 p.m.
1: Yeah, exactly. I think Kramer and the cable guy had a problem in another Seinfeld reference. Yeah,
0: the dog ate your homework.
1: Yeah, make sure classic. You have dogs if you use that.
0: Well,
1: for an
0: they
1: excuse,
0: don't. The
1: right?
0: boss probably does. The problem, yeah, the boss doesn't know.
1: I don't know.
0: The if boss you, doesn't care if you have a dog or
1: I
0: not.
1: I think maybe you have mentioned dogs before. If you're
0: dental emergency.
1: Oh, yeah.
0: Been there, done that. Got the t-shirt.
1: Now, having said that, Bruff, you only have so many teeth, right? So you
0: That's
1: can only
0: true.
1: Use that about 30-something times.
0: I'm running out.
1: I'm running out of teeth.
0: Running out of excuses.
1: Exactly. What's the next one? Oh, yeah, this one plays right into our role. Your car broke down? Very believable if you're in our tax bracket.
0: It's believable, but my car doesn't really ever break down. Like it's been injured, right, but still drivable. Oh, no, I've had to borrow the neighbor's car.
1: You showed up
0: multiple.
1: In the neighbor's car many times.
0: Erase all of that. That's very true.
1: How did you not remember? I come in, I go, wonder who's got Bruff get a new car?
0: No,
1: borrow the neighbor's because his is in the shop.
0: Yeah. Jury duty. Have you ever?
1: Yeah. Remember one time about 4 years ago, I went to Walkerton. I sat through the lineup, the morning thing, all that. They gave me $35 or $45 in cash and sent me home. So I didn't get on the jury. I just was there. Now,
0: well, they take one look at you and say,
1: yeah, and say no, yeah, this we don't guy, go, nah, he's not a good judge of anything. Look at the life.
0: Look at him.
1: Look at the life choices he's made.
0: Look at that.
1: We can't have him judge. It does work good if you want several days off, though, if you're making it up. Because, oh, my God, this case is going. And it's perfect because you go, oh, I can't talk about the case. So if people ask you, right, you don't have to make anything. I mean, oh, that's a highly classic.
0: So you're lying, but not. Talk. Yeah, you're sort of lying, but.
1: Yeah. Yo, you're lying.
0: Well, you're lying.
1: You're 100% lying. But it's perfect because, oh, I can't talk about it. Yeah, that's not going to
0: well,
1: work.
0: Well, I mean, I don't know.
1: The best excuse is none of the above. It's none of their business. I have something I have to deal with. None your business.
0: Or get the, no, it depends where you work.
1: True.
0: But if you have sick days.
1: Yeah.
0: Then you shouldn't have to worry about any of that, right?
1: Shouldn't have
0: Just
1: to.
0: Have a sick day.
1: I need a mental health day every... Well, this is my mental health break, really.
0: We're having a sickening day.
1: Coming in. Same kind of thing.
0: Sort of. Sunshine, though. High today, 22.
1: Don't look directly at it.

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0: Longy and Bruffer, textbook example of the terrible twos. Longy and Bruffer on the Bruce.
1: We had homemade panzerotti's on Monday night.
2: Dude, they're a lot of work.
1: Oh, but, Sunday night, excuse me. Oh, my
2: but they
1: God,
2: are,
1: they're good.
2: I like a panzerotti, and you don't get...
1: That was after a day of power washing.
2: Oh, that's... And did your wife put those together?
1: She put them together in about 15 minutes. Man, really? Grand. Just grand.
2: I bet you in the bottom of my freezer, there's one of those frozen, maybe more than one of those frozen brown pizza doughs that's been there for probably a dog's age.
1: Yeah, you know what? Just toss that.
2: I'm never getting to it because it's under... I got a chest freezer. It's buried under the chicken nuggets.
1: Maybe that's where my waffles are.
2: Maybe. And I'll never get to that. But it's fun when you get all the... the girls used to love it. We'd get out all the flour all over the bar in the kitchen, and you're pounding that dough and throwing it in the air.
1: It's fun to make, too, and it's a family affair.
2: That's exactly right, yeah.
1: We've got a Domino's Pizza General Manager out of Virginia. He's claimed the title of the world's fastest pizza maker.
2: Hmm.
1: So we have top talent from around the globe. Vegas. And
2: I bet you that's a thriving pizza town, Vegas.
1: Oh,
2: you think so? I'm at the hotel. Just order a pizza.
1: Oh, for sure. Right? Wow. Aren't they big for buffets, too?
2: Yeah, that's true. They want to keep you in the gambling.
1: How many and how long? Well, three large pizzas for the oven, ready, in a record-breaking. This is going to just take a guess.
2: I can't even fathom.
1: I can't either.
2: Can you solve a Rubik's Cube faster?
1: Justin Bieber apparently can.
2: I don't know. Couple of minutes? I know it wouldn't even be that long, would it? I guess. Well, you got to make the dough. Yeah.
1: 31.22 seconds. 31.22 seconds, Brian.
2: I've been at Domino's, by the way, when they're making pizza. You know the other place here in town, Pizzaville? I've been in there, and those guys are flying. They move when they're making pizza, man.
1: So that broke the previous record by 8 seconds. So not judged just on the speed, you know?
2: Well, because anybody can just throw cheese down and everything.
1: That's right.
2: And flick a couple of
1: mushrooms.
2: Strict
1: portion weights and customer sellability standards.
2: Really?
1: So it's
2: going to
1: look good.
2: So it's not just a mess of a thrown on there. That's quick.
1: He walked away with a championship belt.
2: Right.
1: He'll probably have to put a couple of more notches in that, but probably eating his product. And a trophy and $10,000 in total prize money.
2: That story was so cheesy.

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2: All right, you know something that's happening here in the summer? We're already starting to get in the summer season. We're not officially summer yet, but it's warming up. The sun's been out. It means it's watermelon season. I decided yesterday I hate watermelons. I'm so sick of watermelon.
3: A bold statement.
2: Are you with me or are you against me?
3: It's a bold, like, it's not my go-to, but...
2: A lot of people like watermelon. I just hate the whole...
3: You ever do the watermelon crawl?
2: Yeah. Okay. I just hate the whole process of watermelon. Here's some of the things I don't like. You buy, an 8-pound ball,
3: yeah,
2: and you cut off about 7.5 pounds and throw it in your garbage.
3: See, I eat all that.
2: Number one. That's, you know, unless you got a pet elephant outside or something, what are you going to do with 8.5 pounds of...
3: I will eat the white rind, though.
2: Like, you waste it like crazy, number one.
3: Is that,
2: all the waste.
3: Is that bad?
2: Well, you bring it home, and then what do you do? So let's say, I think the only thing, and feel free to chime in on the text line, people, but do you cut the whole thing up and put it in a container in the fridge? I think that's the only way, because otherwise, what are you doing? Cutting a piece off, you want a slice, now you got to open watermelon, are you setting that in the fridge? Who's got room for that?
3: I'm with you with that. But here's the thing with the watermelon. You slice it, and then you eat the watermelon.
2: The whole thing.
3: The whole thing. You got it.
2: Oh, get rid of it.
3: Yeah.
2: And then, boy, wherever you slice it, if you don't clean up well, the ants come marching two by two in there like nobody's business, because that's just sugar everywhere.
3: All right, here's your update. Yes, you can absolutely eat the watermelon rind. Both the thick white layer between the pink flesh and the dark green skin, too. You can eat. I told you. You eat the whole thing.
2: Well, I guess
3: highly nutritious.
2: I guess that saves a heavy garbage, because I'm telling you, the garbage guy will go, I'm not taking this garbage. You got 27 pounds of rind of watermelon in there.
3: That attracts the flies. Shoe fly.
2: There's no redeem. And then you go to eat it, and you're like, oh, that was nice. I got some water with some seeds in it with this tiny little bit, because they're not flavorful.
3: Listen to this, genius.
2: I'm not a fan.
3: You can pickle the rind watermelon. Is peeled and soaked in a mixture of vinegar, sugar, and spices. It'll be sweet. It'll be tangy. It'll be a treat. You can stir fry it. You can shave off green skin. Yeah, cube or slice the white rind and saute or stir fry with savory seasonings.
2: Well,
3: you can candy it as well. The rind can be simmered in sugar, lemon juice, and water.
2: You changed my mind. As long as I don't have to waste 8 pounds of an 8.5-pound
3: watermelon. I'm giving you ideas, alternatives, what you can do with your watermelon.
2: I do like a good stir fry. Could you imagine a watermelon stir fry?
3: Yeah, watermelon stir fry.
2: I don't know. I don't like it. Is somebody telling you to
3: do
2: the watermelon thing? No more watermelon to my place. It almost caused a domestic last night. Sick of watermelon.
3: You know me, I'm a haying mercenary.
2: Yeah.
3: So back in the day, I'd go to Lloydie and Wessie's farm.
2: Sure.
3: Outside of Lion's Head. And after a hard day of haying with the boys, they'd bring out the watermelon.
2: Full of?
3: Vodka.
2: Yeah.
3: That's Did good. We ever tie into that sucker?
2: Ever good.
3: Oh, my God.
2: I'll take watermelon that way.
3: All right.
2: License it. Okay.

0: 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The Bruce. It's a contest line, a conversation starter, a sophisticated futuristic mechanism to tell a DJ they messed up. 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A celebration, a recommendation, a helpful hint? 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
2: Good morning. It's 7 o'clock. I'm Matt Hermes. Saugeen Shores police say they've taken several calls about local businesses receiving counterfeit $100 and $50 bills. Police are encouraging you to inspect bills during transactions and report any suspicious ones. Gray County has approved its latest 10-year housing action plan, and councillors say it builds on significant progress that's already been made. Claire McCormack has the story.
3: County Councillor and Owen Sound Mayor Ian Boddy said people should take note of the progress and planning locally.
4: I hope everyone that has sent me an email calling me lazy and useless and saying do something is paying attention today. Gray County's been doing it for 10 years. Look at this plan. It's a really good plan.
3: Over the past handful of years, Gray County has purchased a motel to use as an emergency shelter. It's opened transitional housing on 14th Street West. It plans to open a 19-unit supportive housing program called Rockview in Owen Sound this year or next. And there's a pipeline of dozens of other affordable and supportive units planned for the next 10 years. Claire McCormack, Gray County.
2: Five senior centers in Grey Bruce have received funding from the provincial government. Among them is Active Lifestyle Center Grey Bruce in Owen Sound, which received a $55,000 grant. The center's board chair, George Walton, says the money will help support programming and other costs.
5: It's huge because what it's allowed us to do is maintain costs that are affordable for the seniors today.
2: The towns of South Bruce Peninsula and Hanover, Northern Bruce Peninsula, and Hanover Public Library also receive funding for seniors' active living programs offered. And in national news, after years of labor unrest, Canada Post workers have voted to accept a new five-year contract. It includes wage hikes of 6.5% in year one and 3% in year two. It will also add some weekend mail delivery. The union representing 55,000 postal workers says they voted more than 85% in favor of the deal. That's a look at the news. Now on to sports.
6: I'm RJ Broadhead. Here's the morning sports brought to you by Remax. Canada blanked Uzbekistan 2-0 in a World Cup tune-up in Edmonton. Jonathan Osorio and Jaden Nelson had the goals. Canada's first World Cup match is a week from Friday on June 12th. The Stanley Cup Final starts tonight. Both teams are on a roll. Carolina's won 12 of 13, while Vegas is on a six-game winning streak. The Vancouver Canucks named Manny Malholtra as their new head coach. Maple Leafs hired Judd Brackett as assistant GM of player evaluation and Freddie Hamilton as chief of staff. The Toronto Marlies lost to the Penguins AHL affiliate, but still lead the conference final 2-1. There were two blockbuster NFL trades. The Browns sent two-time Defensive Player of the Year Myles Garrett to the Rams, and the Patriots acquired receiver A.J. Brown from the Eagles. Felix Auger-Aliassime's into the French Open quarterfinals. The Detroit Tigers hit three straight homers and helped the Jays by beating the Rays. The Jays are in Atlanta tonight. The Braves have the best record in baseball. That's sports. The forecast is next.
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2: Mainly sunny today with a high of 22, then a few clouds tonight and a low of 6. Sunny tomorrow and 23, and more sunshine on Thursday with a high of 27. Right now it's 7 in Port Elgin. I'm Matt Hermes. 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

0: Brian and Mike. They go by their nicknames, Longy and Bruffer.
1: They're in the identity protection program that is no longer in effect because we just kind of told you.
0: On the Bruce.
2: So it's a Tuesday, which kind of sort of feels like a Monday to you today, Brian, because you're all tired out. What you need.
3: Yeah. What you say.
2: Is some energy.
3: What you need. Bruv. Say, what is it?
2: Is it Dad's Up and Adam energy song? That's what you need today.
3: What say you? I like, that's the expression I was looking for.
2: This is brought to you by Kristen's Pharmacy, Saugeen Shores. And I'm getting a little Father's Day present from Kristen's at the end of this contest. By the way, this is a contest.
3: Get in on it.
2: All right. So all you need to do is text Dad, that's your keyword.
3: And the pump up song of the day.
2: Which we're about to play here in a second. When it comes to pump up songs, I don't know if it gets more pumped up than this one.
3: If this one don't get you...
2: You may like, check your pulse.
3: It's the one, right? Yeah. When you hear this,
2: right?
3: That little, even if it's on banjo, which I've seen online, by the way.
2: I have as well. I hit up the Elgin Jewelers text line, 519-389-9790.
3: Dad, in the name of this song.
2: The title of this song.
3: I bet you can get it.
2: Oh, I bet you can get it, too.
3: It only happens when it's raining.

0: Bruce County born and bred. Longy and Proffer are on the Bruce.
1: Geez, I wish I knew the title of that song.
2: I think they mentioned it, did they?
3: I think it's... Sorry, desk, I didn't mean to hit you quite so hard.
1: There's your dad's Up and Adam song of the day. We'll do this every single weekday morning.
3: From now until
1: June 18th, and then the Friday morning before Father's Day, we'll give away the prize from Kristen's Pharmacy.
3: Father's Day.
1: So if you're just catching us late.
3: Yes.
1: If you know the title of that song, text the Elkin Jewelers text line.
3: Keyword?
1: Yes.
3: Dad must be in it. And the name of that song.
1: Name of that song. 519-389-9790.
3: Can I mention, speaking of Faja?
1: Yeah.
3: Did you see Mike Myers accepting an award?
1: I did. I love what he said. He said, if it wasn't for you, the Canadian taxpayer, I wouldn't have a career.
3: Think about it. We sponsor so much comedy gold. And other things, music as well, like some of our tax dollars goes towards the arts and the creativity. It allows Canadians, and this is why I have always said we are overrepresented in Hollywood and music and everything because of
1: per capita,
3: we do.
1: Big time, dude.
3: Like,
1: big
3: you think
1: time.
3: About, you can list the funny men and the actors and the musicians.
1: Ask Conan O'Brien,
3: Canada.
1: Ask David Letterman who the greatest funny people are on earth, and they'll say, to a person, Canadians.
3: It allows us to be funny, being a little bit taken care of.
1: And it's the climate,
3: it's the climate of it. Not the cold.
1: It's the times, baby.
3: That's what makes musicians, the Winnipeg coldness, I think.
1: All right. 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
3: It's musicians, the Winnipeg coldness, I think.
1: All right. 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

0: Sick days I got left. This is some bullshit.
1: Oh, I gotta win the lottery. I got to win. See, a lot of white folk, y'all win the lottery and still go to work. What will I do at home? I mean, I just, I'll waste away. I gotta go. I mean, I guess, you know, if I won that much money, I'd still go to work. I'd go to work every day 4 hours late. Take a 2-hour lunch, leave 4 hours early. Eventually, they would get sick of that bullshit and fire me, and then I get two checks, unemployment and lottery. Who winning?

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0: like being waterboarded with words. Longy and Bruffer on the Bruce.
1: I was just going to say, that song there, I always remember when I hear Tumbling Dice by the Rolling Stones, because it reminds me of an old WKRP episode where they did that mix-up montage like we did for Mother's Day. And one of the songs, because the guy called in right away and goes, Tumbling Dice by the Rolling Stones, because he's got that, he had a cold or something.
2: You just nailed it.
1: The National Anthem by Francis Scott Cahey. Isn't that part of it? Like, they throw in a little blip from the National Anthem.
2: Nobody's going to get it, eh?
1: That'll throw them off. And who wrote it? Like, come on, Francis Scott Cahey.
2: just a funny episode. Well, every episode was a funny episode.
1: And then he goes, the good news is, maybe that cough will get him before he comes and gets the money.
2: So you made a 911 call for a legitimate reason just a couple of weeks ago.
1: Yes, I absolutely did. You witnessed a car accident. Sure. They didn't know where Burgoyne was, by the way.
2: On the other end,
1: operator. Right. Yeah, I don't know where they sit.
2: Well, they hear some stories. I'll tell you, the operators on the 911 calls. I got a BuzzFeed list for you here. The dumbest reasons people have called 911.
1: There's some whoppers on here.
2: The first one, I'm just going to give a pass. This is a 96-year-old woman calling 911 to report a missing child because her 68-year-old daughter hadn't got back after dark. But she's 96, right?
1: Yeah.
2: She's worried.
1: She maybe doesn't remember that her daughter is 68 at this time. My favorite one is this whopper. A lady was in the Wendy's drive-thru, and she called 911 because they wouldn't sell her a whopper. Keep in mind, a whopper is a Burger King burger. A Baconator is, you could have got that at Wendy's, but no.
2: Excuse me, ma'am. This is a Wendy's.
1: They won't sell me a Whopper. Get down here and arrest the whole restaurant.
2: A guy called during a power outage and asked for the score of the USA-Canada Olympic gold medal game. The dispatcher said, hey, I'm Canadian, eh? Well, obviously, I told him, eh? Thank you, eh?
1: Isn't that a beauty? Where'd that next one go? Oh, 911, they called because they were a tourist and they were bored and they didn't have much money. So they wanted tips on what they could do without a lot of money.
2: On the cheap.
1: Yeah. What could I do?
2: This one's so cute. This is a retired cop. He said a woman would call 4 or 5 times a week because of a ghost in her attic.
1: This is the best.
2: We finally gave up on telling her to stop, went over there with a mason jar. And we said, hey, we're going to fix your problem. So we go up, shuffle around up in the attic. We lit a cigarette, blew the smoke into the jar, put the lid on, go back downstairs, and we said, yeah, we got him.
1: Here's your ghost.
2: We got him. We got the ghost. She was thrilled, and we never heard from her again.
1: That's
2: sometimes, right?
1: You just got to go that extra mile and do a little something to help
2: out. That's some good cop work right there.
1: Yeah, good detective work. That's right. Yeah. And you see, they made 911 a simple number so simple folk could remember it,
2: sure.
1: Right? And that means sometimes simple folk call.
2: Sometimes, right?
1: Like, if you were drunk off your butt and it was a complicated number, you might not be getting these calls.
2: So I've told you this story before, but this would happen every time there was heavy rain, right?
1: Right.
2: I'd get this call from an elderly woman, and she'd be calling from the old folks' home. They'd have a radio station. I was in Huntsville
1: sure.
2: at the time. They'd have a radio station on there, and probably the only one they could get in there.
1: Yeah.
2: And she would call me up. You talked about a thunderstorm? Are they about a thunderstorm? I said, yeah, well, maybe not a thunderstorm today, dear, but...
1: maybe a little rain will come your way.
2: But just the way she said, yeah, about a thunderstorm? It's so funny.
1: Wait, Thunderstruck was earlier.
2: Yeah, that was earlier.

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2: 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I'm going to take you up the Bruce Peninsula.
3: I love going up the Bruce Peninsula.
2: Let's go about halfway to the top or so, Miller Lake.
3: All right, that sounds like a dream.
2: It is 12 degrees with sunshine today in beautiful Miller Lake. And the answer is yes, you can swim in Miller Lake. I know it's on Georgian Bay side, but it is warm.
3: It is warm.
2: The water is so warm.
3: All right.
2: It's just like taking a bath in there. I caught my first fish. It was a rockfish. A sunfish.
3: Yeah, it's the same thing.
2: In Miller Lake.
3: Almost.
2: Yeah, pretty much.
3: Rock bass, rockfish. Sunfish, same deal.
2: Miller's kinda. Family Camp, Summer House Park. I could tell you, regale you with some stories about my youth in those particular spots. And the candle shop used to be outstanding. The buddy in the candle shop.
3: Did you ever get so drunk up the peninsula? Good news is that, like, you can only go so far if you're heading north. You stagger to one side of the peninsula, you come to water. You go to the other side, you're still heading north.
2: I can't tell you the number of times I've walked from Georgia Bay to Lake Huron, bud. From Lightshead to Stokes Bay.
3: No, seriously, though. Really? That seems like a long run. A long walk.
2: No, it's not that far.
3: No.
2: It's not that far. Miller Lake, highly recommended. You want to do some camping, it's a terrific place to do that.
3: Beautiful.
2: It's good people.
3: Beautiful looks, too. Beautiful
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1: Rumors spreading around in that Texas town about the shack outside the game. And you know what I'm talking about. Just let me know if you're gonna go to that whole mile on the range. They got a lot of nice girls. I'm racing.

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2: Good morning, it's 8 o'clock, I'm Matt Hermes. Saugeen Shores police say they've taken several calls about local businesses receiving counterfeit $100 and $50 bills. Police are encouraging you to inspect bills during transactions and report any suspicious ones. Gray County has approved its latest 10-year housing action plan, and councillors say it builds on significant progress that's already been made. Claire McCormack has the story.
3: County Councillor and Owen Sound Mayor Ian Boddy said people should take note of the progress and planning locally.
4: I hope everyone that has sent me an email calling me lazy and useless and saying do something is paying attention today. Gray County's been doing it for 10 years. Look at this plan. It's a really good plan.
3: Over the past handful of years, Gray County has purchased a motel to use as an emergency shelter. It's opened transitional housing on 14th Street West. It plans to open a 19-unit supportive housing program called Rockview in Owen Sound this year or next. And there's a pipeline of dozens of other affordable and supportive units planned for the next 10 years. Claire McCormack, Gray County.
2: Five senior centers in Grey Bruce have received funding from the provincial government. Among them is Active Lifestyle Center Grey Bruce in Owen Sound, which received a $55,000 grant. The center's board chair, George Walton, says the money will help support programming and other costs.
5: It's huge because what it's allowed us to do is maintain costs that are affordable for the seniors today.
2: The towns of South Bruce Peninsula and Hanover, Northern Bruce Peninsula, and Hanover Public Library also receive funding for seniors' active living programs offered. And in national news, after years of labor unrest, Canada Post workers have voted to accept a new five-year contract. It includes wage hikes of 6.5% in year one and 3% in year two. It will also add some weekend mail delivery. The union representing 55,000 postal workers says they voted more than 85% in favor of the deal. That's a look at the news. Now on to sports.
6: I'm RJ Broadhead. Here's the morning sports brought to you by RE/MAX. Canada blanked Uzbekistan 2-0 in a World Cup tune-up in Edmonton. Jonathan Osorio and Jaden Nelson had the goals. Canada's first World Cup match is a week from Friday on June 12th. The Stanley Cup Final starts tonight. Both teams are on a roll. Carolina's won 12 of 13, while Vegas is on a six-game winning streak. The Vancouver Canucks named Manny Malhotra as their new head coach. Maple Leafs hired Judd Brackett as assistant GM of player evaluation and Freddie Hamilton as chief of staff. The Toronto Marlies lost to the Penguins AHL affiliate, but still lead the conference final 2-1. There were two blockbuster NFL trades. The Browns sent two-time Defensive Player of the Year Myles Garrett to the Rams, and the Patriots acquired receiver A.J. Brown from the Eagles. Félix Auger-Aliassime's into the French Open quarterfinals. The Detroit Tigers hit three straight homers and helped the Jays by beating the Rays. The Jays are in Atlanta tonight. The Braves have the best record in baseball. That's sports. The forecast is next.
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0: Bruce County weather.
2: Mainly sunny today with a high of 22, then a few clouds tonight and a low of 6. Sunny tomorrow and 23, and more sunshine on Thursday with a high of 27. Right now it is 9 in Saugeen Shores. I'm Matt Hermes. 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

0: is when you hand pent-up frustration a microphone. Longy and Bruffer on The Bruce.
1: Well, young Billy Idol there, and...
2: Billy Idol says...
1: Billy Idol is just flabbergasted that so many people use White Wedding, that song you just heard, as a wedding song. And it's true. I'm a DJ, and I've had couples say, yeah, that's our wedding song. Or say, well, that's not exactly a wedding song. It really says it's an anti-wedding song.
2: It really is, yes. I mean, it's a nice day for a white wedding. God, it's a banger, though.
1: Take me back home, yeah. There is nothing fair in this world. There is nothing safe in this world. There's nothing sure in this world. There's nothing pure in this world. Look for something left in this world and start again. So that doesn't sound like a happy wedding.
2: Now do it in Billy's voice. Because I know, Brufferoo, you can sing Billy Idol, can't you?
1: Oh, yeah. I can do Billy Idol.
2: You spent
1: He's
2: some
1: my go-to.
2: Time. Yes.
1: Billy says, Billy. It's funny, but it's great. I'm glad people have enjoyed it. Whatever they've used it for, I'm glad they've enjoyed the music, and I've had a great time. Billy Idol looks like he's had a great time.
2: Billy's back. All of a sudden, Billy
1: won the Lifetime Achievement.
2: That's what it was, I guess, maybe.
1: The American Music Awards?
2: Yeah, that's maybe what it was. All of a sudden, he's showing up all
1: and
2: over the place,
1: plus, he's in
2: right?
1: all those commercials with Gwen Stefani and... couple of celebrities.
2: Is that
1: you're not a rock star? I'm a rock star.
2: That is a pretty good one, actually.
1: Those
2: are good commercials. I think there's some Kiss guys in there and everything. Yeah, but they'll do anything. Hi, Billy.
1: The Kiss guys? Yeah, well, they'll do anything. Well, the two front guys will do anything.
2: Oh, Billy. Right? That's from
1: Sunshine Today.
2: There's a lot of it. I bet.
1: High of 22. I just got a note from my wife. She took, who's a good boy? Moe's.
2: Yeah.
1: We went for a long walk in the on the trails in Kincardine. I am jealous.
2: Oh, that is nice. I put the cover on my pool last night. I'm thinking maybe that'll
1: warm
2: heat
1: it up.
2: My son's pool got really warm. Mine didn't. And I'm like, oh, okay.
1: Pool cover.
2: Yeah. Yeah, uh-huh. I put the cover on. My cover is so dirty. I thought if I put it on, it's going to make the whole pool dirty.
1: That's
2: it's going to be more cleaning.
1: Yeah.
2: But
1: yeah.
2: Then they're like, turn the heater on, Dad. And I'm like, yeah, no, because that's propane.
1: Do you have one of those automatic pool cleaners?
2: No, I do
1: they
2: not.
1: They look fun.
2: Somebody told me not long ago that they're awesome, but I also kind of looked into it, and they're awesomely not cheap.
1: Well, I mean, there is that.
2: Like, you used to have the creeper thing, which still had the hose, you know, and it went in and it creeped around your pool. Remember that one?
1: I do remember
2: and
1: that
2: I never one. Got... I think there was one at my house when I bought it, but it was broken and never worked, so I tossed
1: sure.
2: it. And now they're like robot ones. They're like Roombas for under your pool.
1: They climb the walls.
2: And apparently they do it all. And I'm like, that looks good, but for $1,100, I can vacuum a few times a year. You know what I'm saying?
1: But will you, Brian? But will you?
2: Well, you know what? It depends, because I don't use the pool that much. So
1: you know what? It's a nice day to start again.
2: For wake swimming.

0: Longy and Proper on the Bruce.
1: So Canada has a lot of islands.
2: Yeah.
1: There's a big band of Tula went up there, too.
2: Fourth most?
3: Yes.
2: Something
1: fourth
2: like
1: most.
2: That.
1: I thought we'd
2: world?
1: Be higher than that. We got a lot of lakes,
2: well,
1: too.
2: We got a lot of lakes.
1: That's for sure.
2: Which means a lot of islands.
1: Sweden, 267,000 islands.
2: Most saunas, too, per capita. You know when you bring up the Swedes.
1: You always have to add that.
2: Or the Finnish, I'm going to bring up the sauna, but Swedes are the number one sauna.
1: Norway,
2: people.
1: Number two. Followed by good. Finland. And then Canada.
2: And then number five is just blows right out of
1: Chile.
2: That whole area. Mm-hmm. Not a EU country at all.
1: At all.
2: Down to Chile.
1: So in Sweden, most of these islands are vacant.
2: Yes.
1: Only about 1,000 of the islands are inhabited. Only about 8,000 have some form of building on them, too.
2: And they have more than 250,000 islands, right?
1: 267,000 islands.
2: That's a ton of island.
1: Imagine that.
2: Like, I mean, we have 30,000 or so just up near Muskoka.
1: That's true. That's true. But that's the bulk of them, right?
3: That's one of most of them right there.
2: They're a pile. Don't we have one of those lakes with an island, with a lake, with an island, with a lake? You know what I mean?
1: With an island?
2: Like, they're a pile. Don't we have one of those lakes with an island, with a lake, with an island, with a lake? You know what I mean?
1: With an island?
2: Like the
1: with
2: island
1: a lake.
2: On the lake.
1: And a lake with

0: 91.9 North, 97.9 South. 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

0: banana hammock of morning radio. Longy and Bruffer on the Bruce.
1: All right, so there's a Reddit question, hypothetical. You got four choices.
2: Four choices.
1: Okay. You can only listen to one type of music for a year. Wait, you don't get to choose.
2: Okay, I'm not going to jump in.
1: Oh. You got four choices.
2: Oh.
1: So you only get one kind of music that you can listen to for an entire year. The choices are A, mumble rap. That mumble rap, I think that's maybe Drake style, is it? Is he mumble rap? Because I don't get Drake.
2: I don't understand him, so okay. It must be mumbling.
1: What they call post-9/11 country. So I don't know about who's that all involves, but I'm proud to be in it. Maybe one
2: no
1: of those
2: thanks,
1: things.
2: Brian. No,
1: okay,
2: no
1: you're
2: thanks.
1: Already just dissing
2: I'm
1: me
2: down
1: out
2: to
1: that.
2: Two now.
1: Coming in next, C, Christian death metal. I didn't even know there was such a thing as Christian death metal. Is that really popular around April?
2: Nothing I watch.
1: Sorry, April. When's no Easter? When's Easter?
2: It's obviously death not metal. Your genre.
1: No, and or AI generated EDM.
2: I don't. So did I?
1: Oh,
2: have
1: electronic
2: to pick
1: dance
2: one?
1: Music. Yes, you have to pick one.
2: I'm sorry. I just won't listen to any music then.
1: None of the above?
2: None of the above. I can't do it, man.
1: Dude, it was almost a four-way tie equally. Almost quarter, 25%
2: right.
1: Spread across the board. Christian death metal won by a hair at 29%.
2: I guess with the other alternatives, maybe that would be my
1: if you could,
2: maybe I'll give that the day.
1: If you ignore the certain lyrics and the you could just go with the death metal music, but is Christian death metal like Jesus rolled my stone?
2: Post 9/11
1: like is that noir of like the Skurndy Verdi Swedish death metal? I don't know. How about we just do some Canadian rock music?
2: That's exactly what I want to listen to right now, please.

0: screws misshapen and thread-worn. Longy and Bruffer on the Bruce.
1: We've got in-studio guests.
2: Yeah, we've got some rock and roll magicians and musicians in here. Chris and Zach, how you doing from Road Rash?
3: Oh, we're figuring that
4: good,
3: out.
4: My good, my friend. Good.
2: We're missing Nick.
3: Yeah, he's a bass player, man.
2: I am telling you.
3: Yeah, they're always late. I don't think he's ever been really, truly on time or early once.
4: I think there's memes for that, isn't there?
3: There's several.
2: Well, it's always the bass player. You speak, Chris, you forget your drums all the time.
3: Yeah, we were just talking about that.
1: Now, Nick coming in, though, we assume he's on his way. And also, do you guys rotate some of the singing? Because I've heard that Nick's got the voice of an angel.
3: Yeah. He's got a fantastic voice, so him and I rotate back and forth throughout the night. So I'm not quite as good as he is, but I make it work.
2: But you're obviously the axe player, eh?
3: Yes, unfortunately for me,
1: there he is.
2: Come on in.
1: Gather around. We are live on the air right now. Just so you know.
2: Yeah, just so you know.
4: Yeah, I get tied up in the construction.
1: That will happen. There's a bit of that going on in Southampton. We forgot to ask Don Foreman to rush our
2: Okay, so the reason you guys are in here, because we are you as pumped as us for the big birthday bash coming up, birthday party on Saturday night.
3: Heck yeah, yep.
2: Lion's Head. Who here has played Lion's Head before?
4: All three.
3: I think we've been all of Lion's Head for,
2: Into the Head before? I was born and raised there, as a matter of fact, in Lion's Head.
3: Okay. Right. Well, we did the Oktoberfest there a couple years ago.
2: Oh, nice. Right? Well, we're going to be arena floor.
4: Nice.
2: Yeah. We got the stage all set up for you guys.
4: Perfect.
1: So you'll know what a big good party is in Lion's Head already, because you've been there.
3: Yeah. It's been a good time every time we were there,
2: Sure. And we're raising funds, too, for the Bruce Peninsula Hospitals Foundation. So it's nice to have a little fun to do good at the same time.
3: Excellent. Yeah, it's fantastic. It wouldn't be the first time we've been involved with something for a hospital. We were actually talking to Crystal, who reached out to us outside, and we typically do a charity thing every year in Collingwood for the Collingwood General Marine.
2: Good for you guys.
3: Ronald McDonald House as well, So,
2: giving back, baby. Giving back.
1: That's the way.
2: So, what do we expect there on Saturday night? I know what we can expect, what we're going to do as part of the entertainment, but what do we hear from Road Rash?
3: Probably hot garbage.
4: No, I'm kidding. Sorry, Nick Hayes. Some high energy classic rock. You know, songs that everybody knows the words to, but when you go to most bars, the bands aren't playing those particular songs. We look for a lot of songs that are not your atypical bar type music, so that you're getting a different experience.
3: But not B-sides either.
4: It's like, not all...
2: No, recognizable
4: tunes. We do play a lot of the key songs that sort of cliche cover stuff that you're going to expect to hear just to gain the interest, but there's also a lot of other songs that nobody plays.
2: Nice.
4: So
1: those are the ones I like.
2: Well, we're big fans of deep cuts, eh?
4: So, yeah.
2: Love that sort
4: of
2: thing.
4: That's the term I like. Deep cuts.
1: Yeah. But you know them, right?
4: It's always the song that you're like, oh, I didn't expect them to play that, and then you're singing along with it within 2 seconds.
1: And you're rocking out.
2: And here's the thing, Nick, Zach, and Chris, I've been doing radio for 35 years now, and I'll tell you, most radio stations, that's all you'll hear from them is just the hit singles, and they'll spin 450, maybe 500 songs.
4: Right.
2: We do that a little bit different here at this radio station, so I'm really proud of, and this makes total sense for Road Rash.
4: Trying not to recycle the same thing that's happening everywhere you go.
2: Yes.
1: Yeah. You can only hear Cinnamon Girls so many times.
2: So many times.
4: It's not a bad song.
1: It's a good tune.
2: It is a good tune if you're going to play.
1: That's one you will hear a lot with bands at the bar, for sure. Who did the photo of you guys on our poster sent to us?
3: The AI photo or the one of the three of us jumping?
2: The three jumping.
3: What was her name? She was a
4: That
3: really
4: was Ashley Winters.
1: Look at there's the poster there. Crystal brought in. Isn't that awesome?
2: That shot right there.
4: So Chris took the photo and modified it into
3: what this
4: that.
3: Is now.
4: But the three of us jumping roughly maybe 8 inches off the ground.
1: That's good height.
3: Now it looks like we're about six feet.
1: That's good height in my book. 8 inches. Settle down.
2: Yeah, that's quite a hop.
1: I'm not Michael Jordan here. Take it easy.
3: No, Ashley did a great job with her photos. We have a pile of them. And some of them are silly. There's one of us in a shopping cart as well.
2: Jackass type.
3: Right? It was great, actually. Yeah, she did a great job.
1: That is wonderful.
2: So you'll be going to set up on the Saturday?
4: Yep.
2: Saturday? Well, I'll be there probably all weekend anyways.
1: You just got to move in.
2: Yeah, just move right in. Well, I've got
1: A bed with your name on it up there.
4: Probably best we set up on Saturday instead of Sunday.
2: Yeah. Miss the show.
3: If we left it up to Nick, he'd probably be just about Sunday by the time he got there.
2: You weren't here. They've been hitting you hard.
3: That's what we have. Right? Yeah.
4: Not worried about it.
2: We want to thank our sponsors: Lakeshore Recreation, Westside Nurseries and Greenhouses, Tuggy's Gas and Variety, Rydell's Towing and Recovery, Boyle Concrete. This is people have asked. It is a 19+ event because we do have some booze. And that is the Norse of the Checkerboard Hockey Team, or the bartenders.
1: As I always say, license it and they will come.
2: Oh, and they will come. And, we've got lots of room, right? We're on the arena floor at the Lionshead Arena, so lots
1: take
2: of room
1: all comers.
2: In there. Yep. We can take as many people as possible. Tickets are only $20.
1: Right? Going to a good cause.
2: If you can, purchase the tickets. And because Road Rash is here, let's give some tickets away.
1: All right, we'll do that.
2: Want to do that?
1: Yep.
2: Get up the Elgin Jewelers text line, 519-389-9790. Use the keyword.
1: Party.
2: All right, we'll
1: put that in the text line. We'll give some tickets away, and we will party.
2: For sure.
1: On Saturday.
2: Doors open at 7 o'clock. You guys hit the stage at 8.
4: Yes.
3: Yeah.
2: Awesome. We'll do a little talking in between sets and give away a couple of prizes as well. We've got a cornhole game, too, we're going to play.
5: Cannot wait for cornhole.
3: Yeah. Chris is all for that. Right?
2: Yeah, we got
1: we know where Chris
2: corner.
1: Is between sets. Over there throwing beans.
5: Campground's opened up, so I've been practicing.
1: It's going to be a great night this Saturday night.
2: It is going to be a great night. If you want to purchase your ticket, and we'd appreciate you buying the tickets, too.
1: Yeah,
2: because
1: get them done.
2: A great cause. Go to rockthebruce.ca, and you'll find the link there to Eventbrite. Boys, thanks for coming in.
1: Road Rash.
4: Thank you.
5: Thanks for having us.
2: We should have asked you one of the songs you might be playing, then you could have lined that up. Show prep. Try some, Brian.
1: Oh, geez. That's enough.
2: Okay.
1: What do you expect from us?
2: Yeah. Thanks, boys.

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0: The morning show can get chaotic, so it can get plenty worse. 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
1: 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I mean, clothing, rugs, mattresses. 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Get in. They had these sunglasses that my wife bought for the kids to put over top of their regular glasses, and they look, they are awesome. They're like, who's that Kennedy lady? Jackie Onassis. Look very chic when you wear those things, man. I'm telling you.
2: They do have everything.
1: They have a little bit of water bottles and bags, and they got them all.
2: Well, if late night TV is dying, it's not by natural causes, according to Jimmy Kimmel.
1: Mm-hmm.
2: In fact, he says we're being poisoned.
1: Uh-huh.
2: Kimmel says there are far more people watching late night TV than there ever were. If you look at the number of views me and my colleagues get online every day and add in our linear TV ratings, Jimmy highly doubts CBS's claim that it ended Stephen Colbert's Late Show for financial reasons.
1: No.
2: He points out that in 2023, CBS tried to sign Colbert to a five-year deal. Stephen said, yeah, no, let's do three. Then, when they axed the show, there were reports that it was losing $40 million a year. Jimmy says, am I to believe that over the course of those 2 years, they suddenly started losing $40 million bucks a year? These are just made-up numbers.
1: I think he was making fun of somebody with a lot of power who's a little bit sensitive.
2: Yes.
1: I think that might have happened.
2: Probably. He does that a lot.
1: Speaking of stupid criminals, a shirtless man with a kilt was in a Florida Taco Bell, and they suddenly called somebody.
3: If it's
1: called
3: not Scottish, it's crap.
1: Somebody called him a meth head. He goes, what? I'm no meth head, I'm an electrician. Wait and see. Threatened to turn the power off in this hole up in here.
4: At the Taco Bell?
1: And then he goes outside, because somebody's videoing. About a second later, the whole place goes dark. When a topless meth head in a kilt in a Taco Bell tells you he's shutting down the power.
3: You better believe him.
1: That's all I know.
2: Gene Wilder biopic is in the works. And listen. If Jeremy Allen White isn't playing the part of Gene Wilder, then you've miscast the whole thing.
1: Yeah, good point.
2: Doppelganger, the guy who did Bruce Springsteen.
1: Yes, yeah. He did a good job in that movie.
2: But he looks like Gene Wilder.
1: Yeah, he does. Yeah,
2: kind of that wild look to him.
1: He does. Here's this. You're a football guy. You like football.
2: Yep, I do.
1: Longest down in distance to a first down ever in NFL history. You know, like sometimes you get sacked and then it's second and 18 or something.
2: Right.
1: There was at one time a fourth and 63 in 1971.
2: And they went for it.
1: Sometimes you wouldn't even punt that far.
2: No.
1: It was against the wind. That happened in 1971.
2: And they made it.
1: It was the New England Patriots. That's before Tom Brady.
2: Before Tom Brady.
1: 71.
2: TD. Google. Check Google. And now Google wants to release 32 million infected mosquitoes into Florida and California that would carry a disease harmless to humans, but would kill mosquitoes and hopefully help control the spread of the West Nile virus.
1: Well, as long as they don't sting me.
2: You can Google that, Brian.
1: I don't want mosquito bites. And let's wrap it up with this. Bill Gates' ex-wife, Melinda, she's become a minority owner in the Seattle Kraken, the NHL team there.
2: Oh.
1: So I don't know what that means. But it means she's part owner of the Kraken.
2: Right.
1: That's odds and sods. She's Kraken out there.

0: 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The Bruce.
1: The Bruce is on the loose.
0: Every nook and cranny in Bruce County. We're here, we're there,
1: we're everywhere.
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1: I like the beach.
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3: Good morning. It's 9 o'clock. I'm Matt Hermes. Saugeen Shores police say they've taken several calls about local businesses receiving counterfeit $100 and $50 bills. Police are encouraging you to inspect bills during transactions and report any suspicious ones. Gray County has approved its latest 10-year housing action plan, and counselors say it builds on significant progress that's already been made. Claire McCormack has the story.
4: County Councilor and Owen Sound Mayor Ian Boddy said people should take note of the progress and planning locally.
5: I hope everyone that has sent me an email calling me lazy and useless and saying do something is paying attention today. Gray County's been doing it for 10 years. Look at this plan. It's a really good plan.
4: Over the past handful of years, Gray County has purchased a motel to use as an emergency shelter. It's opened transitional housing on 14th Street West. It plans to open a 19-unit supportive housing program called Rockview in Owen Sound this year or next. And there's a pipeline of dozens of other affordable and supportive units planned for the next 10 years. Claire McCormack, Gray County.
3: Five senior centers in Grey Bruce have received funding from the provincial government. Among them is Active Lifestyle Center Grey Bruce in Owen Sound, which received a $55,000 grant. The center's board chair, George Walton, says the money will help support programming and other costs.
6: It's huge because what it's allowed us to do is maintain costs that are affordable for the seniors today.
3: The towns of South Bruce Peninsula and Hanover, Northern Bruce Peninsula, and Hanover Public Library also receive funding for seniors' active living programs offered. And in national news, after years of labor unrest, Canada Post workers have voted to accept a new five-year contract. It includes wage hikes of 6.5% in year one and 3% in year two. It will also add some weekend mail delivery. The union representing 55,000 postal workers says they voted more than 85% in favor of the deal. That's a look at the news. Now on to sports.
7: I'm RJ Broadhead. Here's the morning sports brought to you by RE/MAX. Canada blanked Uzbekistan 2-0 in a World Cup tune-up in Edmonton. Jonathan Osorio and Jaden Nelson had the goals. Canada's first World Cup match is a week from Friday on June 12th. The Stanley Cup Final starts tonight. Both teams are on a roll. Carolina's won 12 of 13, while Vegas is on a six-game winning streak. The Vancouver Canucks named Manny Malhotra as their new head coach. Maple Leafs hired Judd Brackett as assistant GM of player evaluation and Freddie Hamilton as chief of staff. The Toronto Marlies lost to the Penguins AHL affiliate, but still lead the conference final 2-1. There were two blockbuster NFL trades. The Browns sent two-time defensive player of the year Myles Garrett to the Rams, and the Patriots acquired receiver A.J. Brown from the Eagles. Felix Auger-Aliassime's into the French Open quarterfinals. The Detroit Tigers hit three straight homers and helped the Jays by beating the Rays. The Jays are in Atlanta tonight. The Braves have the best record in baseball. That's sports. The forecast is next.
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1: Bruce County weather.
3: Mainly sunny today with a high of 22, then a few clouds tonight and a low of 6. Sunny tomorrow and 23, and more sunshine on Thursday with a high of 27. Right now it is 9 in Saugeen Shores. I'm Matt Hermes. 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

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More like short, pasty white, some really interesting skin modeling. Face only a mother could love. Longy and Bruffer are on the Bruce.

0: Longy and Bruffer on the Brews.
1: Okay, without further delay, happy birthday to you. Happy birthday to you. Happy birthday, dear Lance. Happy birthday to you. Solid goaltender, I gotta say. Goaltender for the Lindsay Baboons, having a birthday today. And all of Tobermory will be celebrating that. In fact, all of Tobermory will be celebrating that tonight from 6 to 9 at the Tobermory Legion.
2: Woo!
1: Happy birthday, Lance Givens.
2: No better party than a Legion party.
1: Oh, boy. And Lance, no, you're right about that.
2: Yeah.
1: And Lance knows how to party, too.
3: Lance sends us some Saturday Night Bush parties.
1: Same request, though. BTO, Rush.
2: All good Canadian stuff.
3: Lance never changes, eh? He's in the zone, man.
1: He is in the zone. Yeah. Lindsay Baboons. You know what? I bet you I'll talk to a few baboons this Saturday night.
2: Probably.
3: I always find it weird when you say the Lindsay Baboons, because Lindsay is a town
1: township
3: way over near Peterborough as well, right? Yeah. So this is Lindsay Township.
1: That's Black Donnelly's.
3: Talking about.
1: No, that's Lucan.
3: That's Lucan. That's a different thing altogether. Lindsay's, I think, over to Peterborough direction.
1: Yes.
2: The sounds town right. Of.
1: Yeah. I have been. I've been through.
3: Mm-hmm. I've been through a lot of towns.
1: Yeah, but Lindsay Township, there's the flats.
3: That's the flats.
1: There's all the flats.
3: See, it's like Durham and Durham Township, right?
2: Yes.
3: They always hear about Durham Regional and all this bad, and I'm like, man, Durham is a happening place. It's always in the Toronto news, and I'm like, oh, that's
1: Durham Region.
3: That's not Durham.
2: But Durham is a happening place.
3: Yeah, oh, I'm sure it is.
2: And
3: it's
2: there
3: just
2: are things
3: not,
2: that go on. You just
3: don't
2: hear about it.
3: They're down the road.
2: They deal with it themselves.
3: They're the far side of gray there.
1: So the story behind the baboons, Lindsay Baboons, a baboon fell off a truck.
3: That's
1: right. Ended up in a farmer's barn.
2: Really?
1: Yeah, in Lindsay. I'll leave all the names out, but.
2: How long ago?
1: Many moons ago.
2: Many moons ago.
3: That's bananas.
1: That's bananas. That baboon story's just bananas.
3: I'd go ape.
1: Hey, happy birthday, Lance. I love you, buddy. I love you. Hope to see you on Saturday night, too, bud.
3: Yeah, get your tickets now.
1: Mm-hmm. Rockthebruce.ca. Pick up those tickets. $20. Did we get any tickets? We gave away some tickets this morning.
3: Yeah, we've had some entrants. Mm-hmm. I didn't give them yet. I think we're going to take some more entrants to that.
1: We'll see.
2: I'll give some away on Friday, too. Speaking of which, School of Rock. Yeah. And it's finally getting hot out there.
3: It's getting
2: so those are the songs that we're going to take a look at. Hot songs.
3: Whether not Nelly.
2: Steamy probably. Or fiery or whatever. Hot songs.
3: Hot down
1: too hot to handle, too cold to hold.
2: There you go.
3: There's a lot of hot tunes.
1: Yeah, hot tunes.
3: Yep.
2: And that's all thanks to Middleton Finner Financial Services.
1: And what you giving away?
2: Four pack to the party.
1: Bruce's birthday party on Saturday night.

0: From Boundary Peak 187 to Cape Spear, Newfoundland. Sea to shining sea, Canada. 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
0: Bruce County weather.
4: It's a mix of sun and cloud near noon today and a high of 22. Some clouds, low to 6 tonight. Mainly sunny tomorrow and a high of 23.
0: Another stretch of the best music ever recorded. Cut again. Do we ever stop? McDonald's, Port Elgin, nonstop rock.

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1: This is McDonald's Port Elgin Nonstop Rock. Port Elgin McDonald's. You can pick up a strawberry cheesecake McFlurry and a strawberry sundae. And while you're at it, how about the new Biscoff McPops? You full yet? Not even lunch yet. Go for it. Here's Sam Robertson, Brother Down, on the Brews.

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6: Bruce County weather.
7: Sunshine first thing this morning, then a mix of sun and cloud near noon, high 22. Few clouds, low to 6 tonight. Mainly sunny tomorrow, high 23. Sunny on Thursday and a high of 27.
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0: Rockin' Robin on the Bruce.
1: Here we are hanging out on a Tuesday, and a good-looking Tuesday. It is June the 2nd, and it seems that it's actually Kay Gibbons' birthday. Seems Bruff's been up too long to read properly. Lance is the one that sent it in, said, can you say happy birthday to Kay? There is still a party going on at the Legion tonight from 6 until 9. Go, baboons, go. Got your first deep cut of the day on the way. Going to hear from Blink-182, Sum 41, and Billy Squier on the Bruce. Now everybody.

0: Rockin' Robin is on the Bruce.
1: It is June the 2nd, and it is International Volkswagen Bus Day. A Dutch Volkswagen importer by the name of Ben Pawn is credited for the idea. He visited Wolfsburg in 1946, was going to make a purchase of the Type 1 vehicles for the Netherlands, and he saw what was called a Plattenwagen, which was kind of like it moved parts around using a Type 1 chassis. And he thought, you know, there are a lot of possibilities here if you're going to do that. So he sketched out the van, and it's actually dated April 23rd, 1947, and has been auctioned off. Production would have to wait until 1950 because the factory was at capacity making the bugs. But the first generation of the Volkswagen Type 2 had a split windshield. So it was called the microbus, the split screen, the splitty. And it was produced till the end of the 1967 model year. And now there is an electric version. But, I mean, it just, you see one and it screams fun and freedom and bohemian lifestyle. Gonna love those Volkswagen buses. It is rotisserie chicken day, cooked on a spit over an open heat. Easy, fast to pick up at the store, perhaps, and the leftovers, great for salads and sandwiches. And then, treat yourself with some Rocky Road ice cream today. Marshmallows, nuts, chocolate all together in a bowl or a cone. Hope it's off to a good start for you. It's Blink 182 on the Bruce.

0: 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The Bruce.
1: Happy Bruce Day to us.
0: Yeah, the Bruce birthday party is going to be big. Lion's Head Community Center big. Arena floor big. Without the ice, of course. The Bruce birthday party, Saturday, June 6th at the Lion's Head Community Center. Featuring Road Rash.
1: Deep cuts, guilty pleasures, and the kind of classic rock that makes you go,
0: oh, damn, I forgot how good this is. Yeah, we got your wacky games, big prizes, surprises, dancing, and nonstop action. 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
4: Bruce County weather.
5: Beautiful sunshine again today. Might see a few clouds wander in this afternoon. Still got that north wind, but a high of 22 with a very high UV index. Few clouds tonight with a low of 6. Tomorrow looking mainly sunny with a high of 23 and a very high UV index. 17 degrees in Underwood, Lion's Head in Mar, 19 in Paisley, and 17 degrees in Saugeen Shores.
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0: 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The Bruce. Hey, we don't toss around the word legendary, willy-nilly.
1: That's just not the Bruce way.
0: So when we say the Bruce County Bash is fast becoming a legend,
1: we mean it.
0: Of course, a legendary event needs a legendary band.
1: How about
0: April Wine? 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
0: Bruce County weather.
7: Loving that sunshine. Might see a few clouds wander in this afternoon. North wind with a high of 22 and a very high UV index. A few clouds tonight with a low of 6. Tomorrow, mainly sunny, a high of 23 and a very high UV index. 17 degrees at Inverhuron, Miller Lake and Hope Bay, 19 in Walkerton and 17 degrees in Saugeen Shores.
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1: My White Bicycle, and a kind of cool story behind this one. So it was the debut single in 1967 for an English band called Tomorrow, which included the co-writer Keith West and Steve Howe before he went on to be a part of Yes. And it seems in Amsterdam there was this bicycle sharing system with white bikes placed around town. If you needed a bike, you used one of them. Got to where you needed to go, you left the bike there for the next person. Nazareth would include a version on their 1975 Greatest Hits album, and that album went to number one in Canada. The song, though, only released as a single in the UK, where it went to number 14 for Nazareth, and that makes it your first deep cut of the day, along with Hatton Home Hardware Building Center in Chesley and Hatton Home Hardware in Tara. And if there is an album cut you would love to hear on the radio, let us know. Elgin Jewelers text line 519-389-9790. It's Moist on The Bruce.

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1: We are into the final hour of our Tuesday morning, making our way towards lunchtime. And a couple of things to keep in mind this week. The Owen Sound North Stars got some great lacrosse action coming up Thursday night, taking on the Guelph Regals. 8 o'clock at the Bayshore. If you would like a 5-pack of tickets courtesy of Roots Gas Bar, simply text the word North Stars to 519-389-9790. And some baseball action this weekend. The Owen Sound Bay Sox are going to be hosting a senior tournament Friday, Saturday, Sunday. The Kincardine Cubs are going to be a part of that. Port Elgin White Sox, I don't think they're quite up to that yet, but still. Some great baseball action to take in. And do remember, if your team's out there having some fun, doing well, then send us your schedule. Keep us up to date on the scores, and we'll get that out there for you. Shinedown on the way. Going to hear from Eddie Vedder, and it's John Mellencamp. 91.9 in the north, 97.9 in the south. We are the Bruce.

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1: 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I will be in downtown Wyerton. 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It is going to be a great day. Make sure you mark it on the calendar, June 26th, for the Checkerboard Challenge. 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
1: Hey, it's Proffer here. 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And us dads need the odd jolt of energy to keep us going. 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
0: Bruce County weather.
7: Beautiful sunshine out there. I see a few clouds wander in this afternoon. That north wind keeping it cool, but it's not bad out there. 22 degrees, the high, a very high UV index. Going to see a few clouds tonight with a low of 6. Tomorrow looking mainly sunny, warming up to 23 with a very high UV index. Looking at 27 at this point for Thursday. 18 now at Sable Beach, Ferndale, and Cape Croker. 22 in Chesley and 18 degrees in Saugeen Shores.
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0: Bruce County weather.
6: Loving that sunshine. Might see a few clouds wander in this afternoon. North wind with a high of 22 and a very high UV index. A few clouds tonight with a low of 6. Tomorrow, mainly sunny, a high of 23 and a very high UV index. 17 degrees at Inverhuron, Miller Lake and Hope Bay, 19 in Walkerton, and 17 degrees in Saugeen Shores.
0: The Bruce.

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1: We are ready to head into a Tuesday afternoon and lunchtime. Going to check in with the newsroom, start off our afternoon, getting up to date, and then we're off to class in the School of Rock. And finally, we have some nice weather, and by the end of the week, it's going to be hot. So that's what we're going to take a look at. Songs about heat. It is hot in here. Pop quiz at the end of class gets you into the draw at the end of the week for a 4-pack of tickets to head to our Bruce birthday party at the Lion's Head Community Center on Saturday night, courtesy of Middleton Finner Financial Services. So go grab your lunch, get your spot, get ready for class while we hear from July Talk on the Bruce.

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2: It's 12 o'clock. Good afternoon. I'm Claire McCormack. Great Kay has approved its latest 10-year housing action plan, and councillors say it builds on significant progress that's already been made. The county is the level of government that handles public housing locally, and it's the level of government that receives provincial and federal funding to support housing-related initiatives. Over the past handful of years, Grey County has purchased a motel to use as an emergency shelter, renovated a 14th Street West building into transitional housing, and added 127 affordable units since 2019. It plans to open a 19-unit supportive housing program called Rockview in Owen Sound this year or next year. Owen Sound Mayor and County Councillor Ian Boddy.
3: I hope everyone that has sent me an email calling me lazy and useless and saying do something is paying attention today. Grey County's been doing it for 10 years. Look at this plan. It's a really good plan.
2: The county is planning a pipeline of builds over the next 10 years, starting with 36 more units in Owen Sound, 34 in Dundalk, and others in the town of the Blue Mountains and Durham. The Kincardine branch of the Bruce County Public Library is inviting everyone to learn more about Indigenous history as it hosts a display of 34 traditional jingle dresses. The ceremonial dresses, which are adorned with rows of metal cones that act like bells, have been on display for the past couple of weeks and were created by the Jingle Dress Sewing Circle in Kincardine. Bruce County Public Library Director Brooke McLean.
4: I think it is really resonating with the community as a place of being able to come to the library to learn about something very important to Indigenous people, learn a little bit more about their culture, in addition to the dresses.
2: The dresses are on display until June 6th. Five senior centres in Bruce, Grey, Owen Sound have received funding from the provincial government. Among them is the Active Lifestyle Centre in Owen Sound, which received a $55,000 grant. The centre's board chair, George Walton, says the money will help support programming and other costs.
5: It's huge because what it's allowed us to do is maintain costs that are affordable for the seniors today in our Owen Sound an area.
2: The towns of South Bruce Peninsula and Hanover, Northern Bruce Peninsula, and Hanover Public Library also received funding for seniors' active living programs. After years of labor unrest, Canada Post workers have voted to accept a new five-year contract. It includes wage hikes of 6.5% in the first year and 3% in the second year. It will also add some weekend mail delivery. The union, representing 55,000 postal workers, says they voted more than 85% in favor of the deal. Time now for a check on sports. Here's Matt Hermes.
6: Thank you and good afternoon. The Stanley Cup Final gets underway tonight. Game one in Carolina between the Hurricanes and Vegas Golden Knights. It's an 8 p.m. start. Kevin Gausman's on the mound this evening as the Blue Jays open a three-game series on the road against MLB best Atlanta Braves. Meantime, the head of Major League Baseball Players Association is vowing the union will fight against the proposal from owners to introduce a salary cap. The current collective agreement expires in December, and reports say the league and players are nowhere close in talks. Alphonso Davies confirmed he will not be ready to suit up for Canada's World Cup opener against Bosnia and Herzegovina in 10 days. The Bayern Munich star is dealing with a hamstring injury. WNBA Chicago takes on Washington tonight. And in tennis, the quarterfinals are underway at the French Open. Canadian Felix Auger-Aliassime will take his shot at making the Final Four tomorrow. You can always find more sports and submit your scores on the RE/MAX Grey Bruce Realty Sports page. 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Your weather's coming up next.
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2: A mix of sun and clouds this afternoon with a light breeze, a high around 22, the UV index 8 or very high. A few clouds tonight, the temperature dipping to around 6 degrees. Sunny and 23 on Wednesday. A mix of sun and clouds and 28 on Thursday. Right now it's 18 degrees in Tobermory, 21 in Walkerton, and it's 18 in Saugeen Shores. I'm Claire McCormack. For all of your latest local stories on demand, Grey Bruce News, wherever you get your podcasts.
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1: All right, you got your lunch, you got your spot in the sun, you are ready for class in the Middleton Finner Financial Services School of Rock. And in today's class, we are saying it is hot in here. According to the Farmer's Almanac, our summer kind of sounds to me like an old-fashioned summer. Yeah, there's going to be some intense heat waves, but they'll be frequently interrupted by some cooler air and maybe a little more rain than we're used to. We cannot control Mother Nature, but we can turn up the heat with some fiery rock and roll. It was one of the simplest yet most distinctive riffs in rock history, and it was inspired by a real-life blaze. Deep Purple was watching Frank Zappa perform at the casino at Montreux, Switzerland in 1971 when a fan fired a flare gun and accidentally set the place on fire. After exiting the building, the band watched from a nearby restaurant, and when the fire died down, a layer of smoke hovered over Lake Geneva. They wrote the song and recorded it days later.

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1: In today's class, we are saying it is hot in here in the Middleton Finner Financial Services School of Rock. Talking Heads members Chris Franz and Tina Weymouth were big fans of funk and went to see the Parliament Funkadelic or P-Funk show at Madison Square Garden. The crowd started chanting, "Burn down the house, burn down the house," the precursor to today's "The Roof is on Fire," which gave Franz an idea for a title. He created a funk groove to go along with it and took it to the band. When writing the lyrics, they just use words that fit the rhymes, which is why the song doesn't make a whole lot of sense. But in the world of funk, you never let the lyrics get in the way of the groove. You never let the lyrics get in the way of the groove.

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1: We might see a few clouds wander in through the afternoon and a few clouds hanging around tonight. Still that north breeze with a low of 6. Tomorrow looking mainly sunny, a high of 23 with a very high UV index. Thursday at this point, a mix of sun and cloud with a high getting up to 28.
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1: You are in the School of Rock, along with Middleton Finner Financial Services. And in today's class, we are saying it is hot in here. Hot-Blooded talks about a different type of heat. Fiery passion, raging libido. Foreigner guitarist Mick Jones and lead singer Lou Gramm were hanging around Mick's apartment, and Mick was just on the guitar playing some guitar riffs. And all of a sudden, Lou said, "Hey, wait, stop. What was that?" Mick said, "Eh, it's just another riff." But Lou started singing along with it. Got an idea for a chorus, then they started writing the lyrics. And according to Mick Jones, the group's songs have always been about relationships and emotions. He's never gotten into any political or message-type songs, as far as he can remember. And this one, it is all about having a fever of 103 and having an after-show rendezvous.

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1: This is the Middleton Finner Financial Services School of Rock. And in today's class, we are saying it is hot in here. When putting together Boston's debut album, Tom Scholz made sure that the end product sounded the way he intended. Even though the record company had booked studio time for the band, Scholz did most of the work in his home studio, meticulously re-recording his demo songs to make new tracks that would end up on the album. One of those reworked songs was one called Shaken that Scholz had from his mother's milk days. He changed the meaning of the song, changed the title to Smokin'. It was released as the B-side to More Than a Feeling, but this boogie groove got lots of airplay on its own.

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1: It is time for your pop quiz. I've got a question based on what we've talked about in class. The correct answer gets you into the draw that we'll make at the end of Friday's class for a 4-pack of tickets to join us Saturday night at the Lions Head Community Center for our Bruce birthday bash. 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What hot song was released as the B-side to More Than a Feeling? 519-389-9790. 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What hot song was released as the B-side to More Than a Feeling? Get your answer in while we hear from the band, but first it's The Cult on The Bruce.

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1: Your question today, what hot song was released as the B-side to More Than a Feeling? It was Smokin'. If that is what you said, you got your name into the draw that comes up at the end of Friday's class for a 4-pack of tickets to join us for our Bruce birthday party at the Lionshead Community Center on Saturday night. 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
0: That is the bell. 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
1: We are full and ready to take on the rest of our Tuesday afternoon. Being that it is Tuesday, new stuff out on DVD and Blu-ray, so we'll go through that list. Linkin Park on the way, the Tea Party, and it's GNR, and 91.9 in the north, 97.9 in the south. We are the Brews.

0: Rockin' Robin on the Bruce.
1: It is Tuesday. That's when new stuff comes out on DVD and Blu-ray, and usually when it moves over to one of the streaming services. Two of them to tell you about this week. Got Hoppers, an animal-loving college student, transfers her mind into a lifelike robotic beaver to communicate with the animals, help them save their habitat from human destruction, and inadvertently sparks an uprising. It features the voices of Piper Curda, John Hamm, Kathy Najimny, and Dave Franco. And Protector, a veteran war hero, leaves the life of violence to raise her daughter, only to wake up in an abandoned factory and find that her daughter has been kidnapped. She combs the criminal underworld while being hunted by cops and the military as she tries to rescue her child. Mila Jovovich, Isabel Myers, and Shane Williams stars in that. So maybe checking out one of those as we go through the week. It's Linkin Park on the Bruce.

0: Yeah, the Bruce birthday party is going to be big.
1: Lion's Head Community Center big. Arena floor big.
0: Without the ice, of course.
1: The Bruce birthday party, Saturday, June 6th at the Lion's Head Community Center. 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
6: Bruce County weather.
7: We're going to see a few clouds move in through the afternoon and stay with us into tonight. Still that north breeze with a low of 6. Tomorrow looking mainly sunny with a high of 23 and a very high UV index. Thursday at this point looking for a mix of sun and cloud and a high near 28.
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0: Bruce County Weather.
3: It's going to become more of a mix of sun and cloud through the rest of the afternoon, and we'll see a few clouds tonight with a low of 6. Tomorrow, mainly sunny, a high of 23 with a very high UV index. And Thursday at this point, looking for a mix of sun and cloud with a high near 28.
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1: Well, that is going to wrap up our time together, but thank you very much for hanging out with me. 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Some hot, hot heat on the Bruce.

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1: Kicking off this sunny Tuesday with Van Halen. It's Panama. 91.9 North, 97.9 South. 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
2: What is going on? Another beautiful day all week long. Expected to be fantastic weather, and we got tons of stuff to talk about today. We got the Bruce's birthday party coming up this weekend, the Checkerboard Challenge, and Dad's Up and Adam's Song of the Day. Plus, we're going to talk about rat panties and being banned from the LCBO underage. Plus, we have a deep cut at the end of this hour, a live track for you just after 5 and more. So stick around. Cage the Elephant, Social Cues.

0: 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The Bruce. From Boundary Peak 187 to Cape Spear, Newfoundland. Sea to shining sea, Canada. Pumping out some of the best rock in the world. The Bruce champions Canadian independent music, including Indigenous and Bruce County musicians. Here's the deal. Bruce County bands, get us your songs. Friends of the Bruce, give us a heads up on untapped Canadian independent music that you've discovered and you're digging. The best country in the world making the best music in the world. 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
0: Bruce County weather.
3: We're going to see a few clouds move in through the afternoon and stay with us into tonight. Still that north breeze with a low of 6. Tomorrow looking mainly sunny with a high of 23 and a very high UV index. Thursday at this point looking for a mix of sun and cloud and a high near 28.
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0: The Three Sheets Brewing Bush Party. 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
0: Bruce County weather.
3: It's going to become more of a mix of sun and cloud through the rest of the afternoon, and we'll see a few clouds tonight with a low of 6. Tomorrow, mainly sunny, a high of 23 with a very high UV index. And Thursday at this point, looking for a mix of sun and cloud with a high near 28.
0: Hey, we're going deep. This track is a Bruce County deep cut in association with Hatton Home Hardware Building Center in Chesley and Hatton Home Hardware in Terra. 91.9 North, 97.9 South, the

Pearl Jam, Last Kiss, a cover tune that actually became the biggest hit of their career, originally recorded in 1961 by Wayne Cocker and telling the heartbreaking story of a young man that lost his girlfriend in a car accident and hopes to see her again one day. Eddie Vedder rediscovered that tune through an old record, and the band started playing it during sound checks before recording it in 1998. It was originally released as a charity single for war refugees and unexpectedly climbed to number two on the charts, making it Pearl Jam's highest charting tune of all time. One of our Bruce County deep cuts, the kind of tracks you can't find anywhere else, but we proudly play three times a day, 7 days a week, and they are brought to you by Hatton Home Hardware Building Center Chesley and Hatton Home Hardware in Terra. Right now, Big Wreck on the Bruce.

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1: We are getting Dad's Morning off to an energetic start with Dad's Up and M Song of the Day. Every weekday morning, Longy and Bruffer will spin one of those tunes that gets your day going in the right direction. When you hear the Up and M Song, text in to 519-389-9790. Use the keyword Dad along with the title of that day's song. We'll have a draw on Friday morning, June 19th, and one dad will win a very nice Father's Day surprise from Kristen's Pharmacy, Saugeen Shores. Details can be found at rockthebruce.ca. Right now, Evanescence, Bring Me to Life. And we are the Bruce.

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11: Bruce County weather.
12: We're going to see a few clouds move in through the afternoon and stay with us into tonight. Still that north breeze with a low of 6. Tomorrow looking mainly sunny with a high of 23 and a very high UV index. Thursday at this point looking for a mix of sun and cloud and a high near 28.
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0: Bruce County Weather.
4: It's going to become more of a mix of sun and cloud through the rest of the afternoon, and we'll see a few clouds tonight with a low of 6. Tomorrow, mainly sunny, a high of 23 with a very high UV index. And Thursday at this point, looking for a mix of sun and cloud with a high near 28.
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1: If you have ever found yourself out shopping around for a new pair of underwear and thought, why can't I just find a pair of these that has a dead animal stitched to the crotch? You might be in luck. An Australian clothing designer has been selling women's panties with taxidermy dead rats sewn to the crotch of them for the low, low price of around $140 American. Clearly a specialized kind of boutique type of fashion. And I've seen some weird things in my day. I keep my ear to the ground on this kind of stuff. Was just making fun of all the celebrities for their May Halloween party they held in New York not too long ago. But this has got to be one of the weirdest things I have ever seen in the fashion world in all my life. They're creepy, man. Like, if you give it a Google, you'll see what I mean. I feel like, you know, knowing that it was taxidermy wouldn't be enough. I'd feel like that rat was going to bite me in a place I don't want to be bitten. Arkell's Michigan Left.

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2: It's 4 o'clock. Good afternoon. I'm Claire McCormack. Bruce Power's supplier partners have donated $50,000 to the new O'Share Food Depot in Owen Sound. O'Share cut the ribbon Saturday on the new depot, which will allow it to access and store more food to support the work of its local partner agencies and expand its local food rescue and donation efforts. The 2,700-square-foot depot will increase their capacity to accept skids of fresh, frozen, and non-perishable foods. The Kincardine branch of the Bruce County Public Library is inviting everyone to learn more about Indigenous history as it hosts a display of 34 traditional jingle dresses. The ceremonial dresses, which are adorned with rows of metal cones that act like bells, have been on display for the past couple of weeks. The regalia dresses were created by the Jingle Dress Sewing Circle in Kincardine. Bruce County Public Library Director Brooke McLean.
3: I think it is really resonating with the community as a place of being able to come to the library to learn about something very important to Indigenous people, learn a little bit more about their culture, in addition to the dresses.
2: You can see those jingle dresses on display until June 6th. If you need gas, you might consider getting it today. Dan McTeague, the president of Canadians for Affordable Energy, is predicting the average cost of a liter of regular fuel will hit almost $1.78 overnight. He says it could rise by another 2 or 3 cents per liter into Thursday as well. McTeague says the recent drop in prices was driven by talks of a deal to end the war in Iran, which he says doesn't seem to be coming. In sports, the Stanley Cup Final gets underway tonight. It's Game 1 in Carolina between the Hurricanes and Vegas Golden Knights. That's underway at 8. It's Kevin Gausman on the mound tonight as the Blue Jays open a 3-game series on the road against Atlanta. The head of the Major League Baseball Players Association is vowing the union will fight against a proposal from owners to introduce a salary cap. The current collective agreement expires in December, and initial reports say the league and players are nowhere close in talks. Alfonso Davies confirmed he won't be ready to suit up for Canada's World Cup opener against Bosnia and Herzegovina in 10 days. The Bayern Munich star is dealing with a hamstring injury. In the WNBA, Chicago takes on Washington tonight. And in tennis, the quarterfinals are underway at the French Open. Tomorrow, Canadian Félix Auger-Aliassime will take his shot at making the Final Four. That's a look at news and sports. Stay tuned. The weather forecast is coming up next.
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0: Bruce County weather.
2: A few clouds tonight, the breeze becoming light, the temperature dipping to around 6 degrees, mainly sunny Wednesday, a high around 23, the UV index 9 or very high. A mix of sun and clouds on Thursday and a high around 28 degrees. Right now it's 21 degrees in Tobermory and it's 22 in Walkerton and Saugeen Shores. I'm Claire McCormack for all of your latest local stories on demand. 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
1: Back to back, big favorites of mine. David Bowie back there with Space Oddity right now, Talking Heads. It's Once in a Lifetime. 91.9 North, 97.9 South. We are the Bruce.

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2: Dead rat panties. Yes, an Australian clothing designer has been selling women's panties with a taxidermied dead real rat sewn to the front of them. I got a text message in on the Elgin Jeweler line saying, Remy, gross. I'm not Googling that. Don't want to see it. Then don't. That's the disclaimer right there. If you want to see this, I'm pretty sure it'll come up on an easy Google. Otherwise, don't do that, because you're going to have this image locked into your brain for the rest of your life. I have so many questions about these rat panties. Like, I'm wondering, like, the whole fur is murder movement, that's still a thing, right? Or is it okay now? Are people using the rat meat like they are with, you know, leathers and whatnot? Like, so many questions that are probably better just left unanswered and moved along with life. YouTube, beautiful day on the Bruce.

0: 91.9 North, 97.9 South. The Bruce. The Bruce is on the loose. Every nook and cranny in Bruce County. We're here, we're there, we're everywhere. Big events, small events, a leisurely day at the beach.
1: I like the beach.
0: If you see the Bruce Cruiser in your neighborhood, stop and say, hey, Shaddy Love, give me some of that sweet, sweet.
1: The beach.
0: If you see the Bruce Cruiser in your neighborhood, stop and say, hey, Shaddy Love, give me some of that sweet, sweet swag.
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2: Bruce County weather.
3: We're going to see a few clouds moving through the afternoon and staying with us into tonight. Still that north breeze with a low of 6. Tomorrow looking mainly sunny with a high of 23 and a very high UV index. Thursday at this point looking for a mix of sun and cloud and a high near 28.
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1: Rolling Stones back there, Chili Peppers on deck right now. Guess who? It's Albert Flasher. And we're The Bruce.

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2: This Saturday, June 6th, we're opening the doors at 7 p.m. to the Bruce's birthday party at Lion's Head Community Center. 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Right now, Sam Roberts Band, Take Me Away.

0: 91.9 North, 97.9 South. The Bruce. It's a contest line, a conversation starter, a sophisticated futuristic mechanism to tell a DJ they messed up. Yeah, we get that a lot. It's the Elgin Jewelers text line, and we want you to try and wear it out. Text the keyword SPARKLE, and you might win something shiny at the end of the month. So that's a bonus, right? A celebration, a recommendation, a helpful hint? 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Diamonds are their specialty. Oh, and the text line number? 519-389-9790. Hey, we've got the microphone, but you can always get your 2 cents worth in by hitting us up on the Elgin Jewelers text line.
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0: Bruce County weather.
3: It's going to become more of a mix of sun and cloud through the rest of the afternoon, and we'll see a few clouds tonight with a low of 6. Tomorrow, mainly sunny, a high of 23 with a very high UV index. And Thursday at this point, looking for a mix of sun and cloud with a high near 28.
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1: A 17-year-old kid was busted stealing 10 bottles of booze from the LCBO, valued at around $1,100, which to me is pretty shocking because $10 into $1,100 means some pretty high-ticket stuff. This kid at 17 years old has some connoisseur-level taste. The consequences he is facing for being busted doing this is a one-year ban to all LCBOs across the province, which feels pretty minor to me, to be honest. At 17 years old, a ban to the LCBO doesn't really mean a whole lot because he's not legally allowed to shop there for a couple years anyway, and I would feel there'd be some criminal charges, but looks like just a slap on the wrist for this young fellow with impeccable taste. 10 bottles, $1,100. That's top shelf, man. Sheepdogs on the

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1: It's 5 o'clock. Good afternoon. I'm Claire McCormack. Bruce Power's supplier partners have donated $50,000 to the new O'Share Food Depot in Owen Sound. O'Share cut the ribbon Saturday on the new depot, which will allow it to access and store more food to support the work of its local partner agencies and expand its local food rescue and donation efforts. The 2,700-square-foot depot will increase their capacity to accept skids of fresh, frozen, and non-perishable foods. The Kincardine branch of the Bruce County Public Library is inviting everyone to learn more about Indigenous history as it hosts a display of 34 traditional jingle dresses. The ceremonial dresses, which are adorned with rows of metal cones that act like bells, have been on display for the past couple of weeks. The regalia dresses were created by the Jingle Dress Sewing Circle in Kincardine. Bruce County Public Library Director Brooke McLean.
2: I think it is really resonating with the community as a place of being able to come to the library to learn about something very important to Indigenous people, learn a little bit more about their culture, in addition to the dresses.
1: You can see those jingle dresses on display until June 6th. If you need gas, you might consider getting it today. Dan McTeague, the president of Canadians for Affordable Energy, is predicting the average cost of a liter of regular fuel will hit almost $1.78 overnight. He says it could rise by another 2 or 3 cents per liter into Thursday as well. McTeague says the recent drop in prices was driven by talks of a deal to end the war in Iran, which he says doesn't seem to be coming. In sports, the Stanley Cup Final gets underway tonight. It's Game 1 in Carolina between the Hurricanes and Vegas Golden Knights. That's underway at 8. It's Kevin Gausman on the mound tonight as the Blue Jays open a 3-game series on the road against Atlanta. The head of the Major League Baseball Players Association is vowing the union will fight against a proposal from owners to introduce a salary cap. The current collective agreement expires in December, and initial reports say the league and players are nowhere close in talks. Alfonso Davies confirmed he won't be ready to suit up for Canada's World Cup opener against Bosnia and Herzegovina in 10 days. The Bayern Munich star is dealing with a hamstring injury. In the WNBA, Chicago takes on Washington tonight. And in tennis, the quarterfinals are underway at the French Open. Tomorrow, Canadian Felix Auger-Aliassime will take his shot at making the Final Four. That's a look at news and sports. Stay tuned. The weather forecast is coming up next.
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0: Bruce County weather.
1: A few clouds tonight, the breeze becoming light, the temperature dipping to around 6 degrees. Mainly sunny Wednesday, a high around 23, the UV index 9 or very high. A mix of sun and clouds on Thursday, and a high around 28 degrees. Right now it's 21 degrees in Tobermory, and it's 22 in Walkerton and Saugeen Shores. I'm Claire McCormack for all of your latest local stories on demand. Grey Bruce News, wherever you get your podcasts.
0: 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Hey, we're going live. On the Bruce.

Stevie Ray Vaughan with Cold Shot. 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Ever find yourself stuck? Look them up. Give them a call. Right now, Pretenders, middle of the road. Right here on The Bruce.

0: It's Remy on the Bruce.
1: Talking about a kid who was banned from the LCBO for a year at 17 years old after being busted stealing 10 bottles valued at around $1,100. Made a comment on how top shelf that was. Got a text in on the Elgin Jeweler line saying, Remy, I'm with you. That seems like way too small of a punishment for a crime like this. Absolutely ridiculous. People are getting away with everything nowadays. Yeah, dude, like, and like the whole system has changed, right? You don't have to steal that booze. But back in our day, we obtained it in our own ways. You know, you'd find that shady fella on the side of the street and offer him $20 to go into the LCBO and get you like a six pack of PBR. But totally different these days, man. Like that kind of stuff is not happening as far as I'm aware, like it did back in our generation. And apparently the kids today have much more expensive taste than you and I did back then. Creed, One Last Breath, right here on the Bruce.

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3: Bruce County weather.
4: We're going to see a few clouds move in through the afternoon and stay with us into tonight. Still that north breeze with a low of 6. Tomorrow looking mainly sunny with a high of 23 and a very high UV index. Thursday at this point looking for a mix of sun and cloud and a high near 28.
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1: Shine down back there. Foo Fighters coming up right now. It's Heart with Heartless. 91.9 North, 97.9 South. We are the Bruise.

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1: 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We truly hope to see you there. Right now, Sum 41, it's Pieces, and we're the Bruce.

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1: Happy birthday to us.
0: Yeah, the Bruce birthday party is going to be big.
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0: Without the ice, of course.
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0: Bruce County weather.
6: It's going to become more of a mix of sun and cloud through the rest of the afternoon, and we'll see a few clouds tonight with a low of 6. Tomorrow, mainly sunny, a high of 23 with a very high UV index. And Thursday at this point, looking for a mix of sun and cloud with a high near 28.
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2: That is about it for me today. Yesterday, I went home, shook up a couple cocktails for my wife and I, although we paid for them shopping at the LCBO, unlike the kid we were talking about a little earlier today in the show, and threw up a barbecue. I had so much fun doing that yesterday. I think we're going to do the exact same thing today. The sun is shining, and I am feeling like more burgers and dogs in my system is not a bad thing. I'm going to leave you with Billy Talent. This is Afraid of Heights. 91.9 North, 97.9 South. 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
2: It's 6 o'clock. Good evening. I'm Claire McCormack. Bruce Power's supplier partners have donated $50,000 to the new O'Share Food Depot in Owen Sound. O'Share cut the ribbon Saturday on the new depot, which will allow it to access and store more food to support the work of its local partner agencies and expand its local food rescue and donation efforts. The 2,700-square-foot depot will increase their capacity to accept skids of fresh, frozen, and non-perishable foods. The Kincardine branch of the Bruce County Public Library is inviting everyone to learn more about Indigenous history as it hosts a display of 34 traditional jingle dresses. The ceremonial dresses, which are adorned with rows of metal cones that act like bells, have been on display for the past couple of weeks. The regalia dresses were created by the Jingle Dress Sewing Circle in Kincardine. Bruce County Public Library Director Brooke McLean.
3: I think it is really resonating with the community as a place of being able to come to the library to learn about something very important to Indigenous people, learn a little bit more about their culture, in addition to the dresses.
2: You can see those jingle dresses on display until June 6th. If you need gas, you might consider getting it today. Dan McTeague, the president of Canadians for Affordable Energy, is predicting the average cost of a liter of regular fuel will hit almost $1.78 overnight. He says it could rise by another 2 or 3 cents per liter into Thursday as well. McTeague says the recent drop in prices was driven by talks of a deal to end the war in Iran, which he says doesn't seem to be coming. In sports, the Stanley Cup Final gets underway tonight. It's Game 1 in Carolina between the Hurricanes and Vegas Golden Knights. That's underway at 8. It's Kevin Gausman on the mound tonight as the Blue Jays open a 3-game series on the road against Atlanta. The head of the Major League Baseball Players Association is vowing the union will fight against a proposal from owners to introduce a salary cap. The current collective agreement expires in December, and initial reports say the league and players are nowhere close in talks. Alfonso Davies confirmed he won't be ready to suit up for Canada's World Cup opener against Bosnia and Herzegovina in 10 days. The Bayern Munich star is dealing with a hamstring injury. In the WNBA, Chicago takes on Washington tonight. And in tennis, the quarterfinals are underway at the French Open. Tomorrow, Canadian Félix Auger-Aliassime will take his shot at making the Final Four. That's a look at news and sports. Stay tuned. The weather forecast is coming up next.
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1: Bruce County weather.
2: A few clouds tonight, the breeze becoming light, the temperature dipping to around 6 degrees. Mainly sunny Wednesday, a high around 23, the UV index 9 or very high. A mix of sun and clouds on Thursday, and a high around 28 degrees. Right now it's 21 degrees in Tobermory and it's 22 in Walkerton and Saugeen Shores. I'm Claire McCormack for all of your latest local stories on demand. 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
1: Happy Bruce Day to us.
0: Yeah, the Bruce birthday party is going to be big. Lion's Head Community Center big. Arena floor big. Without the ice, of course. The Bruce birthday party, Saturday, June 6th at the Lion's Head Community Center. 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
1: Deep cuts, guilty pleasures, and the kind of classic rock that makes you go,
0: oh, damn, I forgot how good this is. Yeah, we got your wacky games, big prizes, surprises, dancing, and nonstop action. 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
0: Bruce County weather.
7: A few clouds through the overnight, the breeze becoming light, the temperature dipping to around 6 degrees. Mainly sunny Wednesday, a high of 23, the UV index 9 or very high. A mix of sun and clouds on Thursday and a high of 28.
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0: Bruce County weather.
4: A few clouds through the overnight, the breeze becoming light, the temperature dipping to around 6 degrees. Mainly sunny Wednesday, a high of 23, the UV index 9 or very high. A mix of sun and clouds on Thursday and a high of 28.
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0: Bruce County weather.
7: A few clouds through the overnight, the breeze becoming light, the temperature dipping to around 6 degrees. Mainly sunny Wednesday, a high of 23, the UV index 9 or very high. A mix of sun and clouds on Thursday and a high of 28.
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0: Bruce County weather.
3: A few clouds through the overnight, the breeze becoming light, the temperature dipping to around 6 degrees. Mainly sunny Wednesday, a high of 23, the UV index 9 or very high. A mix of sun and clouds on Thursday and a high of 28.
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